0: That's Ben Fuller with a little help from an up-and-comer named Carrie Underwood. If it was up to me, on J103, I'm Tom, and this is just a reminder that early voting will continue for the August 6th election here in Tennessee. And I have to say, it was kind of neat seeing the members of my small group proudly forwarding pictures of their I voted stickers, and it brought about some fun conversations like, does your vote even count if you don't get a sticker? Well, whether you get a sticker or not, make sure you vote. And early voting runs through August 1st.
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0: praise.
1: Hope and encouragement from Brandon Lake. That's who I praise on J103. I'm Tom, and it's easy to praise him because he is not only my journey, he's also my destination. Josiah Queen, my promised land on J103.

0: Yeah, me too. I believe it. The Life of Jesus. That's John Reddick on J103. I'm Tom, and when we moved here to the Tennessee Valley, we found just the right home in Walker County. And I've got to say, I just love living in Georgia, except for the fact that Georgia does not have a statewide sales tax holiday like they're having next weekend in Tennessee. Now, I think they used to have one, but not anymore. So, seems like a great reason for me to visit some of my good friends who just live over the state line in Tennessee next weekend and do me some shopping. And I'm pretty sure next weekend is the only time that Georgia is a Tennessee fan.
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0: That's Leanna Crawford, and thank God at J103. 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

0: Look it up. That's Sidewalk Prophets at J103. Hope and encouragement with every song that we play. Hey, I'm Bobby, and next month is my birthday month. That's right. Can't believe I'm about to say this. I'm turning 56. Reminds me of a conversation I had with a lady at New Covenant Fellowship who also has a birthday next month. We decided, just between the two of us, that December and January would not be a good birthday month. I mean, think about it. I mean, December birthdays, they get swallowed up by Christmas, right? And early January birthdays, everyone's still worn out and pretty much broke from spending everything at Christmas. So, listen, if you're part of those that crowd that has birthdays in December and January, I feel you. I know it must be tough. And if you see me, I'll buy you an extra birthday cake, okay?
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0: heaven down here. 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I tell you what, this is going to be a fun one. 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

0: house fires and rest on us. Hope and encouragement with every song we play at J103. Hey, I'm Bobby, and listen, I have got a little kid still inside of me that comes out whenever I see trains. My wife and I were taking a walk last week, saw the train, immediately stopped to watch. Well, now imagine thousands of trains at the National Train Show, Model Train Show, this coming weekend at the Chattanooga Convention Center. 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Show 9 to 4 this Saturday and Sunday at the Trade Center. You'll probably see me down there.
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0: That's Lloyd Nix and a little more, J103. Well, what could God do through you in just 1 week of your life? 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

0: He is a good, good father, Chris Tomlin at J103. Hey, do you have a dog or do you have a cat in your house? Or maybe you got both. If you do, or if you have either one of them, you probably have noticed the difference that dogs make. I mean, dogs are really, really good at reading us. I was having a conversation with a neighbor of mine just this past week talking about how dogs really can kind of sense your mood and pick up on what you're feeling. In fact, if you're having a bad day and you come home and collapse, chances are the dog is just going to come collapse right next to you, right? Cats understand how you feel too, and they can read us pretty well as well. The only problem is they just don't care. Well, I care, and I hope you have a great week, a great day, and I'll see you next weekend.
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0: Boy, Monday got here fast. J103 with Danny Gokey. Only for a moment. Hope and encouragement to get you started this week. Well, hey there, my friend. I'm Tom. And man, July has really been a month of firsts for me. I don't know if it's been like that for you. But think about it. I watched my first soccer match from start to finish. I never thought I'd do that. And then on Saturday, I went to my first rodeo. And I really never thought I'd do that either. So this week, to keep that try new things energy going, I just might try eating fruit. Or maybe a vegetable. Pizza's a vegetable, right?
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0: It really is wonderful when you experience the Lord on the mountaintop, but there's something special when you invite Him to meet you in the valley. That's Tasha Layton on J103. I'm Tom, and maybe this is the week that you say, okay, I'm going to get into my Bible and read it every single day. Well, Come On, Let's Go is a sister ministry here at PCM, and they've got Bible reading plans that are available for you in partnership with the YouVersion Bible app. And the latest is called For You and Me, 7 days at the Foot of the Cross. And I can't think of a better way to spend the week and get started on your journey spending time with the Lord every day.
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0: 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Just That Good on J103. I'm Tom, and you know, it's perfectly natural to want to change the world, and that's why you go on a mission trip. 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
1: Micah Tyler and Colton Dixon, perfectly on J103. Taking a look around the area outside. Looks like we got a few showers in and around the area. It's kind of pleasant, actually, out right now. About 78 degrees. Partly sunny and 85 by lunchtime. And it's going to be warm again today with a high of 93. Kind of sticky, so be ready for that. It's 6:11. I'm Tom, filling in for Ted today. And here we are. It's the last full week of summer. But don't worry, you can still get a lot done in a week. School gets started throughout the Tennessee Valley the very first week of August. And Dalton, Georgia is actually going to kick it off as students go back to school on Tuesday, August 4th. Here in Hamilton County, we'll start back on Wednesday, August 5th, along with Walker County and Catoosa County and Bradley County. They don't head back to school until Friday, August 7th. Now, I mentioned that this is the last full week of summer, and you can get a lot done. But I wasn't talking to the families who have students because they know this. I'm informing families like mine who don't have school-age kids in the house anymore and need to be reminded about school bus traffic in the morning and in the afternoons that will get in the way of your errands. And that all starts next Tuesday.
2: Hey, it's Sophia. 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

0: love. And that's Toby Mac, Nothing Sweeter on J103. 625, I'm Tom. Welcome to Monday, my friend. I've got some lessons from the rodeo about honoring God, country, and community, and that it is a good thing. Now, I went to my first rodeo in Sweetwater, Tennessee on Saturday. My wife and I really enjoyed it, but I also had a takeaway or two from the event. And very similar to the World Cup experience we've had over the last month. Social media and legacy media has this way of painting the very bleakest picture of our country. And soccer fans from around the world came to the U.S. with ideas about what it would be like, mostly negative, mostly from different media sources, but their experience was 180 degrees different from their impression. And they enjoyed friendly and hospitable people, the very best that our country has to offer. Are we perfect? Absolutely not. But I absolutely love what the U.S. has to offer, and I love living here. Now, I saw it on display at Sweetwater. It was faith, it was family, it was community, and it was truly a beautiful thing to be part of. And it just reminds me that actual reality is better than virtual reality any day. And twice on Rodeo Saturdays.
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2: We do have a few lingering showers this morning, but the rest of the day will be dry and hot. Highs of around 95 with a heat index upwards of 105. Tonight we'll drop back into the 70s with a few showers and storms. Tuesday will be the hottest day of the week with highs of 96 and the heat index upwards of 105, and we could have a few showers and storms at times. For the latest, be sure to download the Local 3 weather app. I'm Storm Alert Meteorologist Clay Smith.
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1: Hope and encouragement from Ryan Stevenson, This I Know, on J103. It's 6:39. I'm Tom. And as a follower of Christ, it's always good to strive to become like Jesus. And what we want to do is put aside those habits and those pastimes that we know are the things we should not be doing. And we pray for ourselves. We pray for the people in our family, the people that are close to us, the ones that we hold near and dear. And we also pray for the world around us and for circumstances beyond our control. You know, it's a goal that we would regularly read Scripture and try to apply it into our lives. And, of course, we attend church and we surround ourselves with people who think the same way we do, to be conformed into the likeness of Christ.

0: hanging out with like-minded believers, right? And there's so much in our lives we've turned over to God that we've given Him the reins of our life, and much of what we have and what we do is designed to model Christian values and morals. And living the Christian life really is a wonderful thing. I know what my life was like before I came to faith in Christ and what it's like now. It's fulfilling and it's wonderful. It's not perfect, but it will be someday. But here in this life is not all that God has for us. He wants us to have more. This is what Isaiah 12:3 says in the New Living Translation. It says, "With joy you will drink deeply from the fountain of salvation." And that salvation is found in Jesus Christ. Coming to Christ actually involves acknowledging that you're a sinner and asking for His forgiveness. And at that moment, you're granted salvation. And what a joy it is to know that we don't have to live condemned, but we're granted a wondrous life with God after we die, and He's going to be with us every step of the way while we live. Now, this world seems like it's sophisticated, right? Very cultured, and you have things all together, and we even have things to excess in our lives. It's true. But the real treasure, the paradise that we're looking for, is eternal life in Christ, in heaven, with God. And if you've never made that decision right now, here's what it says in Romans 10:9. I would want you to consider this decision because it really can change your life. It says, "If you confess with your mouth Jesus is Lord and believe in your heart that God raised Him from the dead, you will be saved." Think about it. Pray about it. Maybe take that next step in your relationship, and maybe the joy you've been seeking will be found in Christ.
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0: people. Everything's better on J103. 653, I'm Tom. And what do you do when the thing that you're looking for isn't there anymore? You know, one of the dates that my wife and I like to go on is walking through consignment and antique stores, and we regularly found ourselves in the Eastridge Antique District. Now, we haven't done it for a while, and on a whim Saturday morning, we said, okay, let's go. Only to find the shops are all closed. They're gone. It's like a ghost town there. We were flabbergasted. Looked online to try and see what happened, but the bottom line is, something we always considered a sure thing was gone in an instant. And what do you do with that? I mean, not just in an antique-y kind of a way, but when life throws you that curveball after a steady day at a fastball's down the middle. So, as far as the antique district goes, well, we just scratched our head, wondered what happened, and then we went to some other stores that we know and love. But when it comes to faith, I mean, it's so easy for me to put God in a box, right, where he speaks a certain way, he does things the same way, he's completely predictable, right up until he isn't. And then the question is, are you going to rail against the old thing that's gone or trust in the new thing that he has for you?
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2: 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I'm Michelle Herron, and here are your J103 headlines from the Local 3 Newsroom. Chattanooga police sent a bomb squad to check on a suspicious package at Goodwill on East Brainerd Road. The Chattanooga Police Department says the squad disrupted the package on Friday. Crews responded, blocking off the area and evacuating nearby businesses. That's your Local 3 News on J103.
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0: Bill Wickham and Crowder. It really is Amazing Grace. It's 7:08. I'm Tom, and it looks like showers are in the area right now, in and around the area. Temperature-wise, it's not bad, though, about 78 degrees. And we're going to be climbing to 88 by lunchtime with a high of 95 today. But there's going to be a heat index of like 105. So stay hydrated as you head throughout the day today. And here we are. It's the last week of July. So what do you do now? Because the clock is ticking towards the end of summer. And there were so many great plans, right? There are projects and ideas about vacations and staycations that would make the most of summer to help you grow as a family. And now you're staring at the last full week of summer before school starts, and you realize you haven't taken advantage of the time. Is it too late? Well, absolutely not, because there are so many no-cost and low-cost and some-cost things that you can do here in the Tennessee Valley to take advantage of the time you have left in summer. Because my default, well, is to get all grumpy, right? Because I let so much time pass and I would sulk so much that I wouldn't take advantage of the time that I have left in the summer. So don't let that happen to you. Because think about it, Frozen is still playing at the Chattanooga Theater Center. Lake Winnie is right around the corner, and there's still that whole Kids Bowl Free thing that's an option all the way through September. Lots of options for you and your family. So get out there, enjoy the week, and make some memories.
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0: Ben Fuller, If I Got Jesus, I've Got It All. This is J103. I'm Tom. It's 7:23, and man, summer went by so fast, and you're still looking for something to do to maybe make a memory with your family, right? Like maybe you can go check out Rock City, or maybe a Lookouts game, or maybe head up to Nashville. I don't know. There's so many possibilities for things that you could do as a family.
1: Good morning, everybody, and welcome to Dollywood.
0: And one of them could be going to Dollywood and Splash Country. So if you would like to win a pair of tickets, all you need to do is give me a call right now. The number 423-642-9858.
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3: We do have a few lingering showers this morning, but the rest of the day will be dry and hot. Highs of around 95 with a heat index upwards of 105. Tonight will drop back into the 70s with a few showers and storms. Tuesday will be the hottest day of the week with highs of 96 and the heat index upwards of 105, and we could have a few showers and storms at times. For the latest, be sure to download the Local 3 weather app. I'm Storm Alert Meteorologist Clay Smith.
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0: Cochran and Company, What Grace Can Do on J103. Well, hey there, my friend. I'm Tom, and this is the last full week of summer. There's still some time for you to do something fun. Maybe you haven't had an opportunity to get out there. Well, let's see if we can do something about that right now. Hey, good morning. This is J103. Who's this?
1: This is Hillary.
0: Hi, Hillary. How are you doing on this fine Monday morning?
1: I'm doing great. How are you?
0: I'm doing pretty well. I mean, the last week of July kind of snuck up on me, and I'm kind of amazed that school is starting next week. How are you doing with all that?
1: It's kind of crazy. So I'm a school teacher, and then I also work a summer job, so I'm not really sure how it's all going to go.
0: Okay, well, sounds like you need a break, maybe an opportunity to go somewhere and enjoy some time, maybe you and your family. What do you think about that?
1: I think that would be great.
0: Well, Hillary, why don't I do this? Why don't I give you a pair of tickets to Dollywood and Splash Country because you worked so hard all summer, and you're about ready to go back into it.
1: That would be awesome. Thank you so much.
0: Hey, no problem. You know, if you are still wanting to maybe enjoy the last week of summer before school starts, your next opportunity to win Dollywood and Splash Country tickets comes up tomorrow afternoon with Brad right here on J103.
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0: And that's good to know. Ellie Holcomb, Wherever I Go on J103. Well, good morning, my friend. Monday morning is underway. And did it take you surprise like it took me surprise this morning? Because all of a sudden, sometimes I'm just enjoying the week and then all of a sudden, oh man, Monday got here fast. Hey, just a heads up for you that early voting in Tennessee is going to continue through this Saturday, August 1st. And this election actually includes the Hamilton County general election plus state and federal primaries. Now, you can vote early on any of these locations through Saturday. At the Election Commission office, Hickson Community Center, the Chris L. Ramsey Senior Community Center, Chestnut Hall at the Commons, the Harrison Center, you know, old Harrison Elementary, and the Soddy Daisy Community Center. But remember to check each location's hours and, of course, take a look at your sample ballot before you head on out the door, right? Now, this election is actually going to decide the Hamilton County Mayor, County Commissioners, and like half of the school board. And if you're like me and you don't necessarily like to vote early, but you prefer to vote on Election Day, polls are going to be open from 8 a.m. to 8 p.m. next Thursday, August 6th, and that is Election Day.
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2: Good morning. I'm Michelle Herron, and here are your J103 headlines from the Local 3 Newsroom. Chattanooga police sent a bomb squad to check on a suspicious package at Goodwill on East Brainerd Road. The Chattanooga Police Department says the squad disrupted the package on Friday. Crews responded, blocking off the area and evacuating nearby businesses. That's your Local 3 News on J103.
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0: the latest from Leanna Crawford. Thank God on J103. It's 8:10. I'm Tom. We still got some showers in the forecast throughout the area right now. Kind of pleasant, though, about 78 degrees, but we're going to be climbing to 88 by lunchtime. And the high temp today is going to be 95, with the heat index is going to push it up to about 105. So stay hydrated as you go today. Hey, here we are. It's the last full week of summer. And I know you're getting antsy, but I want you to resist the urge to shop. Now, okay, let me just be clear. This is not a biblical mandate whatsoever. It's just an opportunity to take advantage of Tennessee's sales tax holiday that's coming up this weekend. And it is a long holiday. It starts at 12:01 a.m. on Friday, runs all the way through 11:59 p.m. on Sunday. And during this time, you can buy specific back-to-school essentials, both in-store and online, completely free of state and local sales taxes for items like clothing and school supplies and computers, things like that. But it does make me wonder if a car could be considered an essential back-to-school item.
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0: Matthew West with hope and encouragement for your Monday. That's good on J103. It's 8:14. I'm Tom, and here we are, the last week of summer, and school is, of course, starting next week throughout the Tennessee Valley. Before you know it, it's going to be fall, and if it's in fall, you know the Dove Awards is right around the corner, and there is a very special announcement about the Dove Awards coming up on Wednesday, so stay tuned for that.
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0: Micah Tyler and Emerson Day, People Like Us on J103. Well, good morning, my friend. I'm Tom. And you know, there are some people who seek out opportunities to lead. But for others, leadership opportunities actually find them. Maybe that's where you find yourself right now. Leading, you know, trying to stay one step ahead of the team that you're, you know, trying your best to lead and trying to do it well, right? Well, let me suggest the Global Leadership Summit, because GLS is a two-day video conference. 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
2: We do have a few lingering showers this morning, but the rest of the day will be dry and hot. Highs of around 95 with a heat index upwards of 105. Tonight we'll drop back into the 70s with a few showers and storms. Tuesday will be the hottest day of the week with highs of 96 and the heat index upwards of 105, and we could have a few showers and storms at times. For the latest, be sure to download the Local 3 weather app. I'm Storm Alert meteorologist Clay Smith.
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0: 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It's 8:41. I'm Tom, and prayer works. 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

0: the latest from Kane, Living Water on J103. It's 8:51, I'm Tom, and what did you say yes to last week that you were dreading having to do this week? Okay, don't answer out loud, because you're probably fulfilling that yes, like, right now. That'll be between us, right? You see, I've done this many times before, you know, said yes to something I should have said no to, and I knew it in the moment, but I could just feel the yes forming in my mouth before my brain actually finished checking whether I actually wanted to do it or not. And the reason wasn't glamorous, it wasn't loyalty or generosity or anything like that. It was that I was afraid of the silence after I said no. Afraid of what the person might think of me. You know, most of the commitments that drain us aren't made for noble reasons. They are made to manage that 2 seconds of discomfort after you say no. But if you can stay in that silence, you know, actually, you can keep control of your schedule and manage most of your week with activities you actually want to do. But if not, well, the calendar will be filling itself soon.
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2: 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I'm Michelle Herron, and here are your J103 headlines from the Local 3 Newsroom. Chattanooga police sent a bomb squad to check on a suspicious package at Goodwill on East Brainerd Road. The Chattanooga Police Department says the squad disrupted the package on Friday. Crews responded, blocking off the area and evacuating nearby businesses. That's your Local 3 News on J103.
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0: Elevation Rhythm, Washed on J103. Well, good morning, my friend. Welcome to Monday. Hopefully you're having a fantastic day, as your weekend was an amazing week, and you're going to really do your best to enjoy all that this last week of summer has to offer. And I don't know, maybe you're looking for something special this week, you know, for just the two of you before this hectic senior year begins. Or maybe it's off to college in a couple of weeks and you're looking for a chance to chat. Nothing heavy, you know, just an opportunity to have some conversations that you know won't be as spontaneous as they have been, because they won't be living under your roof 24/7 like they have been for the last 18 years. Well, let's just talk right now about the power of ice cream, because that's why over the last 2 weeks we've had National Ice Cream Day, the Chattanooga Ice Cream Crawl, and this past weekend we celebrated National Ice Cream Sunday, Saturday. Now, if you're looking for an ice cream date, consider going to the Sweetwater Creamery in the heart of Sweetwater, Tennessee. 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

0: And that's Stephen McWhorter, More Than Anything, on J103. Hey there, I'm Tom, and so I went to my first rodeo this weekend up in Sweetwater, and the event actually opened up with something called mutton busting. Man, that's hard to say. Well, anyways, what it is basically teeny tiny little kids, like 50 pounds and under, hopping on the back of a sheep. Now, the gate opens and the kids do their best to hold on, and I gotta say, it was amazingly cute just watching these kids get bounced to high heaven. But after a while, I stopped looking at the kids and started looking at the sheep. Because I've heard so many analogies about sheep being timid, not very bright, and in need of constant supervision by the shepherd. But I saw a different side to these sheep, which made me add another observation. When something jumps on the back of a sheep, they are scrappy. Okay, because they're running, they're shaking, they're zigzagging, and they're trying their best to shake that thing off their back that they know shouldn't be there. So I am just completely cool with a comparison as a believer, as a sheep, you know, following the good shepherd, knowing my shepherd's voice. But if I'm going to be known as a sheep, I want to be a scrappy one.
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15: We do have a few lingering showers, but the rest of the day will be dry and hot. Highs of around 95 with a heat index upwards of 105. Tonight will drop back into the 70s with a few showers and storms. Tuesday will be the hottest day of the week with highs of 96 and the heat index upwards of 105. And we could have a few showers and storms at times. For the latest, be sure to download the Local 3 weather app. I'm Storm Alert Meteorologist Clay Smith.
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0: Zach Williams with a little help from Ben Fuller. Wait for me on J103. I'm Tom, and there's something you need to know about Alexa. Alexa's smart, very responsive, and Alexa's just waiting for what you might say next. Like, if you want to know the current temperature in your hometown, just ask. If you want to know the name of the South American poodoo at the Chattanooga Zoo, just ask. And when you need hope and encouragement to flow from your smart speaker, just ask. 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

0: And that's David Funk and Jen Johnson, The Blood, on J103. I'm Tom, and I got a question for you. Do you need it, or is it just a security blanket in disguise? One of my favorite leadership teachers is Juliette Funt, and she watched her son pack for a week of camp. And he's got a list, right? And he checked every item off, and then he checked it again. And he added three things that weren't on the list because he was sure he's going to need them, like toothpicks, magnifying glass, and an extra pair of socks. But you know what? None of those things would ever get used. But having them in the bag kind of made him feel ready to leave. And you know what? Kids aren't the only one who does that, because business and ministry leaders do it all the time. They over-prepare for the meeting, and they add the backup slide behind the backup slide to the backup slide for the presentation, you know, just in case. And I have to admit, I did that with a presentation I gave in Dalton just last week. So what's the thing that you're bringing to the meeting this morning because it makes you feel ready, not because you're going to use it? You see, what I'm learning is it's almost never about the content. It's about feeling ready enough to walk into the room.
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2: 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I'm Michelle Herron, and here are your J103 headlines from the Local 3 Newsroom. Chattanooga police sent a bomb squad to check on a suspicious package at Goodwill on East Brainerd Road. The Chattanooga Police Department says the squad disrupted the package on Friday. Crews responded, blocking off the area and evacuating nearby businesses. That's your Local 3 News on J103.
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0: hope and encouragement from Bay Turner. Somebody's praying. This is J103. I'm Tom, and here it is, the last week of summer. And you might be thinking about one last family getaway, you know, before school starts. Well, you know, we are still giving away pairs of tickets to Dollywood and Splash Country. 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And you might be thinking, man, it sure would be good to go there. And I really don't want to be paying for it. 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
7: We do have a few lingering showers, but the rest of the day will be dry and hot. Highs of around 95 with a heat index upwards of 105. Tonight will drop back into the 70s with a few showers and storms. Tuesday will be the hottest day of the week with highs of 96 and the heat index upwards of 105. And we could have a few showers and storms at times. For the latest, be sure to download the Local 3 weather app. I'm Storm Alert Meteorologist Clay Smith.
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0: I love the heart behind that song, Big Daddy Weave. I've just seen too much on J103. 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

0: Hope and encouragement from Lauren Daigle and Ellie Holcomb. 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I'm Tom, and leading with intention really is important wherever you're called to lead, whether it's being a parent, or in the ministry, or in the marketplace. 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It's Thursday and Friday, August 6th and 7th. Two-day conference. 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And it's training that can help you grow wherever you've been called to lead. 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Now, if you'd like some more information, or if you want to register for the Global Leadership Summit, just go to woodlandpark.org/GLS2026.
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0: Jamie McDonald and Left It in the River on J103, Hope and Encouragement. Hi, I'm Therese. I'm starting to realize that a backpack carries a lot more than school supplies. This time of year, I love seeing churches and community groups, fill backpacks with all the things that kids need to start a new school year. It's such a beautiful picture of people stepping up, to meet tangible needs. But every time I see one of those backpack giveaways, I find myself praying. You might see a child walk away with school supplies, but I also hope they walk away knowing they matter. Lord, I pray these kiddos feel seen and valued and deeply loved. I pray they discover that the God who knows them by name is walking into that classroom with them. Lord, you know school supplies eventually wear out, but the truth that they're loved, it stays with them forever. Amen.
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6: J103 weather.
7: We do have a few lingering showers, but the rest of the day will be dry and hot. Highs of around 95 with a heat index upwards of 105. Tonight we'll drop back into the 70s with a few showers and storms. Tuesday will be the hottest day of the week with highs of 96 and the heat index upwards of 105. And we could have a few showers and storms at times. For the latest, be sure to download the Local 3 weather app. I'm Storm Alert Meteorologist Clay Smith.
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0: Good God Almighty, that's Crowder on J103 Hope and Encouragement. Now, you know I'm not fancy in any way, shape, or form, but I do have a KitchenAid mixer. I treated myself to a new one during the pandemic. There was a great deal, but I was making bread like everyone else was in 2020. So I have mixed up countless cookies. I use that mixer to grind up meat. This weekend, I was making some dough for cinnamon rolls when it just stopped. The motor is like still going, but the paddle isn't turning. And I was like, oh man, this is going to be so expensive to replace. But I also think that we're so quick to throw things away instead of fixing them. So I went online and I found out it's probably a broken gear. And they make these gears out of like nylon, basically, so that they break instead of having the entire engine get worn out. So I ordered a new gear on Amazon. I watched a video for how to replace it. It's not super hard, but I think it's probably going to take me like an hour or two to actually do it. Or maybe I can get my husband to do it. The fact that there will be no chocolate chip cookies baked until this mixer is fixed might be the motivation he needs.
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0: Make it well. That's Mercy Me. On J103, Hope and Encouragement. I'm Therese. I almost didn't go. I signed up. I even said, I'll bring cinnamon rolls. The hardest part of this church women's event was walking in. I'm so intimidated by things like this, and you might know that feeling, but I went anyway, and wouldn't you know it, I ended up meeting someone who I have so much in common with. Like, we were born in the same town, like not even near here. We know some of the same people. We laughed. We swapped phone numbers. And by the end of the conversation, I was so thankful that I hadn't stayed home. It reminded me that some of God's sweetest gifts are waiting on the other side of a little bit of courage. You know, that friend that you've been praying for, they could be inside just waiting to meet you.
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7: J103 weather.
8: We do have a few lingering showers, but the rest of the day will be dry and hot. Highs of around 95 with a heat index upwards of 105. Tonight we'll drop back into the 70s with a few showers and storms. Tuesday will be the hottest day of the week with highs of 96 and the heat index upwards of 105. And we could have a few showers and storms at times. For the latest, be sure to download the Local 3 weather app. I'm Storm Alert Meteorologist Clay Smith.
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10: 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Look, I got a

0: Look at God. That's Rhett Walker on J103. Hope and encouragement. Yeah, you can look at God when you read the Bible, but you look at him in a different way when you do a Bible study or a Bible reading plan. And the YouVersion Bible app has those on so many topics. One of our sister ministries here, Come On, Let's Go, has written some Bible reading plans that are now a part of that YouVersion app. And you can do them for free. 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You want to type it in with no spaces right into that Bible app, and you will see all of those reading plans pop up. You're going to get to know God in a whole different way.
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I hope we have time for one more spontaneous adventure. I can almost see summer waving goodbye, and it's so sad. 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

0: Don't Stop Praying. Matthew West on J103, Hope and Encouragement. If you haven't had an ice cream along the river yet this year, are you even doing summer in Chattanooga? For me, it's going to be a vanilla milkshake with a shot of espresso and some peanut butter swirled in. Oh yeah, life nowadays I feel like is at full speed, but summer is meant to savor. So I want to eat ice cream slow enough that it has time to melt. I want to actually look at Lookout Mountain. If you have not made an iconic summer memory yet, no need to book a tropical getaway. No, just grab someone you love and have a cone with a really good view.
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7: We do have a few lingering showers, but the rest of the day will be dry and hot. Highs of around 95 with a heat index upwards of 105. Tonight we'll drop back into the 70s with a few showers and storms. Tuesday will be the hottest day of the week with highs of 96 and the heat index upwards of 105, and we could have a few showers and storms at times. For the latest, be sure to download the Local 3 weather app. I'm Storm Alert Meteorologist Clay Smith.
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0: Emerson Day, Get Behind Me on J103, Hope and Encouragement. God is doing something really powerful. Every now and then I see one of those stories and I get kind of giddy. Like, you probably have seen more and more reports of young people getting together to worship. They're on college campuses, they're in churches, they're on sports fields, they're filling arenas, they're getting baptized, they're opening their Bibles, they're talking about their faith online. Is this revival? I'm not sure, but I do know that anytime anyone takes a step toward Jesus, that is something worth celebrating. There is so much discouraging news about the next generation, and that makes it really easy to believe that there's no hope. But all throughout history, God has often done his greatest work through young people.
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0: Toby Mac, faithfully on J103 Hope and Encouragement. I can't believe that this is the final week of July and the end of the month. This Friday is the deadline to sign up for our mission trip to Panama. Maybe you've been hearing us talk about this for a while, whether you're the kind of person who likes to lead a Bible study, whether you want to hand out hygiene products, or whether you want to work with kids on the basketball court. 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So easy to sign up. You're just going to make a phone call, 423-424-1298. And again, you got to do it by the end of this week, the end of this month, by Friday.
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0: Olivia Lane on J103. Hope and encouragement. I would never let my kids do it now, but growing up, we drank from the hose. It was so good. It was so cold. It was so refreshing. I should have that same experience when I go to God's word, or when I worship, or when I pray. With joy, you will drink deeply from the fountain of salvation. Isaiah 12, verse 3 is where you can find that in your Bible. It's from the Devo, "For I know the plans." If you are thirsty and hot and worn out, drink from that well, that cooling spring that is God's word. Open the Bible.
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6: We do have a few lingering showers, but the rest of the day will be dry and hot. Highs of around 95 with a heat index upwards of 105. Tonight we'll drop back into the 70s with a few showers and storms. Tuesday will be the hottest day of the week with highs of 96 and the heat index upwards of 105. And we could have a few showers and storms at times. For the latest, be sure to download the Local 3 weather app. I'm Storm Alert Meteorologist Clay Smith.
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0: 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God is still good. This is J103, Hope and Encouragement. I can love my neighbor and still have boundaries. Okay, that might be a lesson that you struggle with too. We have this new family next door, single mom, and she's been having trouble mowing the lawn. And she knows my husband mows some other lawns in the neighborhood and asked for help. And I wanted to say yes, but there's one problem. He is very allergic to bees, and they have this massive flowering bush in the backyard that is covered in bees. So I said he can mow the front yard, and then she was able to handle the backyard. And it reminded me that boundaries are not the opposite of love. Like, sometimes I think being a good neighbor means saying yes to everything, but I can be generous without being reckless.
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0: Zach Williams, Wait For Me on J103, Hope and Encouragement. My name is Therese. Sometimes the best encouragement doesn't say a word. Now, I'm going to finish telling you the story. I just read about a woman who was getting ready to run her very first half marathon. So you can picture she's like preparing to tackle this 13.1 mile run all by herself. Right before the race began, her boyfriend joins her. He's been secretly training so that he could run every mile right beside her. I'm not crying. You're crying. He didn't try to beat her. He didn't stand at the line and say, good luck, honey. He said, I'm going to take this challenge with you. And it reminded me of this time I was recovering from surgery and a friend of mine would just come and sit with me and we would watch Downton Abbey, like no fancy plans, no big conversation, just presence. Sometimes the best encouragement doesn't say a word.
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0: the mighty name of Jesus. 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
8: We do have a few lingering showers, but the rest of the day will be dry and hot. Highs of around 95 with a heat index upwards of 105. Tonight will drop back into the 70s with a few showers and storms. Tuesday will be the hottest day of the week with highs of 96 and the heat index upwards of 105. And we could have a few showers and storms at times. For the latest, be sure to download the Local 3 weather app. I'm Storm Alert Meteorologist Clay Smith.
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0: 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Hope and encouragement. Dogs should be on the mandatory school supply list. I can still picture my daughter doing homework on the living room floor, surrounded by her books and our dogs. Now, before you know it, you're going to be filling out school picture forms and hearing detailed stories from recess and trying to remember where you put that permission slip. It's all so ordinary. But I'm learning that life is not just lived in the milestones, it's lived in the mundane. These regular old days have a way of becoming the days that I treasure the most.
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0: Stephen McWhorter and Come, Jesus, Come on J103 Hope and Encouragement. Well, it's on your phone. You might use it at work. Your kids, they're going to encounter it at school, and it's probably in your church too. AI is everywhere, and it can help with a lot of things. But you know what? I realized it can't take the place of humans. I am so sure about this because it can't sit behind a grieving friend and hold their hand quietly. It can't pray with someone who's just gotten the worst news of their life. It can't give a genuine hug. See, God made people for relationships, and that is something that science, technology will never, ever replace.
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0: J103 with CC Winans and Elevation Worship. It's called Worthy, Worth It All. I'm Brad, and before we go any further, I just got to give a shout out to everybody that works on HVAC units during this time of year. It takes a very special person that can put up with this heat, right? So yesterday, I woke up to a broken air conditioner, and my wife Beth was not a happy camper. So after covering the sun-facing windows with blankets, keeping the shades shut, and firing up all the fans that haven't been all turned on in 6 years, we found a young gentleman, come out, took care of business, and I was just thinking, man, it is hot outside. And then I got to thinking, what if the air conditioning was in the attic? I mean, they just can't go, well, you know, it's just too hot up there. I can't work on it. I mean, they got to get up there and get that taken care of, right? So if you're in the HVAC business, I just want to cover you in prayer right now. If you're working on the HV units during this scalding summer, I just want to say, Father God, I just pray in the name of Jesus that you would give our HVAC brothers and sisters protection, a hedge of protection around them, that you would give them wisdom and discernment and clarity of thoughts when working on these units. And we pray this in Jesus' name. Amen.
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13: The rest of the day will be dry and hot. Highs of around 95 with a heat index upwards of 105. Tonight will drop back into the 70s with a few showers and storms. Tuesday will be the hottest day of the week with highs of 96 and the heat index upwards of 105. And we could have a few showers and storms at times. For the latest, be sure to download the Local 3 weather app. I'm Storm Alert Meteorologist Clay Smith.
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0: perfectly.
1: J103 with Micah Tyler and Colton Dixon. It's called Perfectly, and my dad's not a Christian, but I think he would think that song is totally cool because it's got that doo-wop style.
2: Ba-doom, doom-doom-doom-doom, ba-doom.
1: He really digs it. And if you did too, I'd encourage you to keep on listening, because we're going to start to give away tickets to Jukebox Review, which is a 50s and 60s musical experience going down to Ringgold, Georgia. It's going to be at the Colonnade August 13th through the 17th. And this event is going to be a high-energy musical rewind through the sounds of the 50s and the 60s. And I hope they have an open dance floor. I hope they let us dance, because I know all those 50s dances. My dad actually taught me some really cool things, like the stroll. You'll have to look them up. The 50s dances were totally cool. And I would say it probably has a lot of doo-wop, too. So if you need more information about this, you can keep on listening to J103, or you can go ahead of the line and go to North Georgia Shindig. That's S-H-I-N-D-I-G, Shindig. North Georgia

0: 3 with Natalie Lane and All Joy. I'm Brad. You ready to take it on home? So, let me ask you a question. You ever had that feeling that God was nudging you to do something and you just couldn't shake it? Yeah, me too. Maybe that's why you're hearing this today. This is the last week to sign up for our J103 mission trip to Panama, October 10th through the 17th. We'd love to have you along. We're going to spend the week serving alongside missionaries who faithfully minister there year-round. We're going to be working with youth, leading Bible studies, distributing school supplies and hygiene products. We're going to be feeding families and those experiencing homelessness. And we're definitely going to be sharing the hope of Jesus. You know, one of the highlights is a basketball ministry where kids come to learn the game, and at the end of every practice, they hear a testimony or a Bible lesson about Christ. The cool thing about this is you're not only going to change hearts down there, I think God's going to change your heart too. That's exactly what happened to me when I went to Panama back in 2014. Still have the residual of that. I think you should go. And if you believe that God is opening this door for you, don't wait. Like I said, you've only got 1 week left to sign up. So please call 423-424-1298 or email Fatima, F-A-T-I-M-A, at j103.com.
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0: J103 with Cochran & Company, what grace can do. You ready to take it on home? That a Monday's finally over? Amen to that. I'm Brad. And by the way, isn't it funny that just a few weeks ago, the kids were still outside catching lightning bugs at 8:30? Well, at least I was. And now you're looking out the window thinking, 8:30, sun's just setting, but everybody needs to be getting ready for bed. Yeah, back to school season. It has a way of reminding us that life has seasons too, right? I mean, summer's slowing down, routines are coming back, and while those earlier bedtimes may not be anybody's favorite, there's something comforting about getting back into a rhythm, right? And you think about it, maybe that's true for our faith too. You know, sometimes the best things we can do to get back into a healthy routine, making times for God's word before the busyness of the day takes over. You know what? Who says that you need to have a resolution at the beginning of the year? You could start one just as the kids go back to school. You know, this new school year might be the perfect time for a fresh start.
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0: tell you about my Jesus. Ann Wilson on J103. 91 here in Chattanooga, heat index of 99. And so here is your BSA, your Brad service announcement for the day. Right now, I would encourage you not only to drink water, but get something to replenish your electrolytes. You know what I mean? Because having straight water, come to find out, it is not the healthiest thing. Yeah. I went on a bike ride on a, it was on a open trail, which means it was not dirt, it was pavement, no trees, and I got a flat tire. And I had to walk the bike back 17 miles on this road, and I only had water. They said, Brad, you're lucky that no one called 911. So, please, electrolytes. It's also time to replenish the sunscreen. Slathered on liberally. You don't want to get burned. And last but not least, it's time to put on a fresh spray of the mosquito repellent. I recommend Ben's. It's an orange bottle with a black cap. Definitely keeps them off. If I remember correctly, this is what I use when I go trail running. Mosquitoes love this muggy weather. And tonight, you don't want to be laying in bed, itching and scratching.
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6: Heat and humidity rolling into our Tuesday. We're going to have a high of 95 Tuesday. The heat index around 105. And Tuesday evening, a front's going to slide through. It'll bring some spotty showers and thunderstorms on Tuesday evening. I'm Chief Meteorologist David Carnes for the Local 3 Storm Alert Team.
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0: Jesus Christ, the ultimate life preserver. He definitely does rescue, doesn't he? It's We the Kingdom on J103. I'm Brad, as you're taking it on home. If you need a reason to smile today, I got one for you. The Tennessee Aquarium has a brand new baby Gentoo penguin. Now, this little chick hatched about a month ago to proud penguin parents Pebbles and Nipper. And right now, it's growing behind the scenes, but here's the fun part. Once it's about 70 days old and passes its swim test, yes, even penguins have to pass a swim test, it'll officially join the rest of the colony for visitors to see. And I don't know about you, but man, that's a good heartwarming story. Even a penguin has to take things one step at a time before jumping into something new. And you know, maybe that's a good reminder for us too. Growth takes time. I mean, we live in this microwave society now. I mean, I get very impatient when the microwave has to stay on for more than a minute. You too? Think about this. God is faithful in every single stage. So I'd encourage you, it's still summertime. Slow down just a little bit, and soon enough, you'll be ready for what he's preparing you for.
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0: J103 with Band Reeves. It's called Outrun You. I'm Brad, and so do you have an expandable Bible? That's what my pastor calls it. It's like you read something like 9 times, and then the 10th time you're like, wow, I could have had a V8. Oh, probably showing my age. Wow, I never saw that before, for those that don't understand that reference. Well, I just want to encourage you, if you are hurting, if you're going through a trial right now, and it feels that there is no way out, there's no light at the end of the tunnel, I've got the perfect psalm for you. You know, it's one that's in the crispy pages, as my pastor would say. Too many people know about it. I mean, we know about Psalm 23, maybe Psalm 91, but I've got the perfect one. I'm going to read the first 6 verses of Psalm 86. And you tell me, is this a cry out to God? Bend down, O Lord, and hear my prayer. Answer me, for I need your help. Protect me, for I am devoted to you. Save me, for I serve you and I trust you. You are my God. Be merciful to me, O God, for I am calling on you constantly. Give me happiness, O Lord, for I give myself to you. O Lord, you are so good, so ready to forgive, so full of unfailing love and kindness for all those that ask for your help. Listen closely to my prayer, O Lord. Hear my urgent cry. I'll give you one more. I will call you whenever I'm in trouble, and you will answer me. And it goes on, and it even gets better. So once again, if you need some encouragement, if you feel that there's no way out, please read Psalm 86. I believe it will change your life.
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0: J103 with Tasha Layton and Meet Me in the Valley. I'm Brad, helping you take it on home. And by the way, this isn't just another trip. 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Our J103 mission trip to Panama, the country of, by the way, we're not going to Panama City Beach, no. 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And this is the final week to join the team. 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So if you've been praying about missions, if God has put it upon your heart, maybe this is your answer. Like I said, you've only got 1 week left. It ends on the 31st. Please call 423-424-1298, 423-424-1298, or you can email Fatima, F-A-T-I-M-A, at j103.com.
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0: Preacher Purcell. It's called Have Church, and I think that's something that we should do right about now. I don't know if you didn't have a chance to listen to Tom earlier this morning, but he did the morning devotion. But, you know, I'd like to go over it again with you because it was really good. Today, we're in the book called For I Know the Plans, 365 Daily Devotions. And today, July 27th, it's all about salvation. What a great word. You know, as Christ followers, we strive to be more like Jesus, right? I mean, we put aside those habits and pastimes we know are unbecoming. We pray for ourselves and the people we hold near and dear. We pray for those in the world around us and for circumstances beyond our control. We regularly and apply the scriptures. We attend a church and surround ourselves with like-minded believers. You know, there's just so much in our lives that we have turned over to God. We have given him the reins of our life, and much of what we think and do models Christian morals, right? I meant living the Christian life is amazing. Can I get an amen? Thank you. It is fulfilling and wonderful, but isn't that the great word when it comes to but in the Bible? But it is not at all what God has for us. He wants us to have even more. He wants us to have joy, but it is not all that God has for us. He wants us to have that joy. You know, coming to Christ involves acknowledging that we are sinners and then accepting his forgiveness, right? I mean, at the moment we are granted salvation. And what a joy to know that we are no longer condemned, but granted a wondrous life with Christ and God after we die. You know, in this sophisticated world that we live in, we enjoy many creature comforts and more than enough to eat. In fact, sometimes to excess, right? But our real treasure, our paradise, is going to be eternal life in heaven with God. Oh, man, I can't wait. Can you? Can you wait when Jesus says, "Well done, my good and faithful servant"? Yeah, I think tears are going to flow, but it's going to be tears of joy, right? Yeah, it's going to be such a joy we cannot even imagine. Pardon me while I tear up. Hey, let's pray this small prayer. Now we'll get back to the music. Lord, I am grateful for the life you have given me now. Keep me ever mindful of the joy of heaven to come. I want to rejoice with you for eternity. In Jesus' name, amen.
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7: Heat and humidity rolling into our Tuesday. We're going to have a high of 95 Tuesday, the heat index around 105. And Tuesday evening, a front's going to slide through. It'll bring some spotty showers and thunderstorms on Tuesday evening. I'm Chief Meteorologist David Carnes for the Local 3 Storm Alert Team.
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0: J103 with Elevation Rhythm. Awashed. I'm Brad. And by the way, this Saturday, if you're not doing anything, I'd encourage you to come hang out with me. From 10 to noon, I'm going to be at the Chattanooga Convention Center for the National Train Show. 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I mean, if you're a child or if you're a child at heart, I would encourage you to come on down. I'm really excited about this one, too. I'm like, man, I hope I get to do the live broadcast. I am not a train fanatic, but there's just something that's very soothing, very calming about seeing these incredibly ornate villages and towns and cities that these people build around these railroads. It's incredible. 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

J103. And it's probably one of the best songs that we've got here at the radio station. I mean, I hear it, and it's just like it just takes you away, doesn't it? It's Chris Tomlin. I'm Brad, and if you don't know, I'm going through the book of Proverbs one verse at a time. There's 900.

0: 115 of them. So it's going to take a while, but so far it's been a real rewarding journey. And so I just want to give you some encouragement from Proverbs 5:4. And so have you ever noticed that not everything looks good at first ends up being good for us? You know, Proverbs 5:4 talks about that very idea. It describes something that seems sweet in the beginning, but eventually it becomes bitter. I think we've all experienced that one way or another. You know, sometimes it's a temptation, sometimes it's a shortcut, sometimes it's a decision that promises happiness, but slowly pulls us away from God's best. You know, the good news is our Heavenly Father doesn't warn us because He wants to take away our joy. He warns us because He loves us. He sees what's ahead when we can't. Amen to that? So today, I just want to encourage you, if you're facing a decision, don't just ask, what feels good right now? Ask, will this draw me closer to Jesus? You know, because God's path may not always be the easiest, but it's always the one that leads us to life, peace, and lasting joy.
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0: J103 with Consumed by Fire and What If. I'm Brad, and one of the things I really like about the YouVersion Bible app is that it brings God's Word into everyday moments. Maybe you're sitting in the car waiting for the kids to get out of practice. Maybe you're having a refreshing glass of sweet tea. Or maybe you just need a few minutes of encouragement in the middle of your busy day. If you don't have the app, look for the brown icon that says Holy Bible. Inside, you'll find thousands of reading plans about things that we all face: anxiety, marriage, parenting, forgiveness, and finding hope. In fact, our sister ministry, Come On, Let's Go, has added a new plan to the other five called For You and Me, 7 Days at the Foot of the Cross. And Joseph C. Millwood wrote this plan, and he's actually married to our J103 traffic director. It's a 7-day journey through the sacrifice, love, and victory of Jesus, helping you see the cross and resurrection in a deeper way. Just search Come On, Let's Go. It's all one word, no apostrophe, to find it. And if you complete it, please leave a rating so more people can experience that same encouragement.
1: 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It's got to be a Dalton Kia.
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3: J103 weather.
4: Heat and humidity rolling into our Tuesday. We're going to have a high of 95 Tuesday. The heat index around 105. And Tuesday evening, a front's going to slide through. It'll bring some spotty showers and thunderstorms on Tuesday evening. I'm Chief Meteorologist David Carnes for the Local 3 Storm Alert Team.
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0: J103 with Kane and I Made It. And back to school shopping, that can get expensive in a hurry, can't it? Well, this is something you may want to look into. The Hamilton County Schools Back to School Bash is happening this Saturday at 10 a.m. at the Tennessee River Park, the place where J-Fest takes place. And they're going to be giving away free school supplies, books, and even free haircuts. Plus, there will be fun activities for the whole family like therapy animals and soccer with the Chattanooga Football Club. Again, the Hamilton County Schools Back to School Bash is happening this Saturday at 10 a.m. at the Tennessee River Park.
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